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1: Peter na ke that the way.
0: Hmm?
1: Peter ni dara ke that the way.
0: Hmm. Ti son sa kun ba ni.
1: Agenda.
0: 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That's the way.
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